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1: That was song number 26 from John Party, Boots Off. Tenille Arts has a very special night coming up in September, and it's happening right in her home province. The Weyburn, Saskatchewan native has been confirmed as a performer at the 2026 CCMA Awards on September 19th at SaskTel Center in Saskatoon. The CCMAs are returning to Saskatchewan for the first time in 9 years, and the lineup is loaded with homegrown talent. Tenille will be joined on the same stage by fellow Saskatchewan artist Jess Moskaluk, the Hunter Brothers, and Kalsi Kulik. Coming up after the break, we will hear song number 25 from Tenille Arts when the Cross Canada Country Countdown returns.
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8: Gretchen Wilson is throwing the party all over again. And this time, she's bringing some friends with her. 22 years after her landmark debut album broke the record for highest first week sales by a debut country artist, she's now re-recording the whole thing as a duets album with a few different guests on every track. Ella Langley is on the title cut, and here's a little sample.

0: That was Sully Burroughs. Song number 16 on the countdown this week, Put It On Me. Coming up, Nate Holler is having a great summer. The Waterloo, Ontario singer-songwriter just picked up 3 CCMA nominations for Single of the Year, Musical Collaboration of the Year, and Songwriter of the Year. Not bad for a guy who got his start at a high school talent show. Coming up, we will have song number 15 from Nate Holler when our Cross Canada Country Countdown returns.
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0: It looks like Kenny Chesney has a big television appearance coming up. He'll be performing live on the Today Show's City Concert Series on Thursday, September 17th on NBC. And just before he releases his new album, Silver Sands Marina, on September 25th. Here now with song number 14, up 3 spots. This is Kenny Chesney, Carry On.

0: That was Carry On, song number 14 this week from Kenny Chesney.
1: Let's take a break from Countdown the Top 30 and check out one on the rise. 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
0: Jelly Roll has just released the official video for Hands Up, and it's unlike anything he's ever done before. He filmed it inside the walls of San Quentin State Prison alongside incarcerated men. And he says it may be the best video of his career. For Jelly Roll, this one is deeply personal. He spent years in and out of correctional facilities himself. And he says he remembers being in the exact same place those men are in right now. And in his words, the moment my life truly changed is when I threw my hands up. Here now with our one to watch. This is Jelly Roll and Hands Up.
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0: Bailey Zimmerman just came off his first headline arena tour, and he's already back at it writing new music. He posted a demo, though, on Instagram called Lose Myself that he wrote just a few weeks ago. We have a little preview for you right here. 'Cause I'm in a-

0: Now, Bailey says he's not sure when or if it'll even come out, but he just really wanted fans to hear it. 21,000 likes in one day suggests they approve, Bailey. Keep an eye out for that one. Coming up, we will have song number 13 from Bailey Zimmerman when our Cross Canada Country Countdown returns.
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0: holding steady at spot number 13. That was Bailey Zimmerman with Chevy Silverado.
1: Number 12.
0: A Burlington, Ontario couple has pled guilty in connection with a Taylor Swift ticket scam that defrauded 107 victims out of over $265,000. Denise Tizer was known in her community as a reliable ticket reseller. And when Taylor Swift's Eras Tour at Rogers Center was nearly impossible to get into, people trusted her. She claimed she had a contact inside the venue, but she didn't. Court documents reveal the couple spent nearly $140,000 of the money on online gambling. Sentencing has not yet been scheduled. Here was song number 12, up two spots this week on the countdown. This is Taylor Swift. I knew it, I knew you.

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0: Here's one of those moments that reminds you why live music is so much fun. During a recent concert, Luke Bryan spotted a fan named Colin dancing his heart out in the crowd. Luke invited him up on stage and then surprised everyone by giving him free tickets to Luke Bryan concerts for life. Could you imagine? It's a pretty cool example of an artist making sure one fan will never, ever forget that night. Down two spots this week to song number 11. This is George Burge with Luke Bryan and Ride, Ride, Ride.
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13: Hi, this is Kelsey Kulik from Hudson Bay, Saskatchewan. My new track, Cut 'Em Loose, is basically about me trying to get my girlfriend to break up with her toxic boyfriend because he is no good for her. 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
1: Welcome back. I'm your host, Kate Ryan.
0: Number 10.
1: Tyler Joe Miller is on the road this summer with a full run of Canadian dates. Still coming up are Cowichan, B.C. at Sunfest on July 31st, Sunpeaks, B.C. at Heartland Country Festival on August 7th, South Mountain, Ontario on August 15th, and he will wrap it all up at Boots and Hearts West in Edmonton on August 28th. For full details, visit TylerJoeMiller.com. Up one spot in our countdown this week. This is song number 10, Under the Influence, from Tyler Joe Miller. It was a

0: Dropping down four spots to song number nine. That was Ella Langley and Be Her.
1: Number eight.
0: Owen Rigling grew up on a 100-acre farm in Mildmay, Ontario. And that's exactly where he got married. He and his wife, Liv, met living across the hall from each other in their college dorm at Fanshawe. Their first date? It was a trip to Long and McQuaid to look at guitars, then home to make spaghetti. 7 years later, he proposed on a hike with their dog. It was spontaneous, no grand plan, but it just felt right. The wedding was in the cornfields on his parents' farm. Hay bales for seats, married just before sunset. In his words, it was perfect. Up two spots, this is Owen Rigling with Love, Hate, Love.

0: Morgan Griffith falls one spot down to song number 7 with his song, Just Being Me.
1: Number 6.
0: Morgan Wallen just posted a clip of himself working on a new song. And here's a clip of the raw demo.

0: And that was song number 6 from Morgan Wallen, Don't We? We're getting closer. We're now in the top 5. So stay with us to find out who is going to be number 1 this week when the Cross Canada Country Countdown returns.
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0: It looks like Dean Brody is making some headway with A Man Without a Woman. He rises up three spots to song number 5 this week on the countdown.
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0: This summer has been kind of up and down for Kane Brown. Back in June, Kane took a golf ball to the head, and it was traveling between 150 and 180 miles an hour from a 3-wood slice by one of his own buddies. He ended up in the hospital with a split ear, a minor concussion, and he needed 23 stitches. In his words, "I'm just glad I'm here. CT scans came back clear, no skull fractures, and he's not slowing down." He's back on the road this summer with dates right through September. Down one spot to song number 4. This is Kane Brown and Woman.
2: Hey, it's

0: And that was song number 4 from Kane Brown, Woman.
1: Number 3.
0: Ella Langley has built a reputation for being pretty honest with her fans. And recently, she shared another heartfelt message. She talked about faith, self-worth, and learning not to let other people define your happiness. Ella says everyone's journey is different, but the most important thing that you can do is stay true to yourself. It's one of the reasons fans seem to connect really strong with Ella. Here now with song number 3, down 2 spots, this is Ella Langley, along with Morgan Wallen, and I Can't Love You Anymore.

0: Dropping from the number one spot from last week, that was song number three from Ella Langley and Morgan Wallen, I Can't Love You Anymore. We are down to the final two songs. And who will it be? We've got a battle coming up for spot number one on the Cross Canada Country Countdown when it returns.
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0: Well, we are down to the final two spots on the countdown. But I'm not going to let you off that easy and tell you what they are right away. How about we go back a year and find out who was topping the charts?
3: Top of the charts 1 year ago, here's last year's leader.
0: Back in March of 2025, Morgan Wallen released Just In Case as part of the build to his massive I'm the Problem album. And it's a different kind of heartbreak song. Not the angry kind, not the depressed kind, the quiet kind, where someone keeps an ex in the back of their mind while trying to move on, just in case. Well, it hit number one here in Canada, number one on U.S. country airplay, went double platinum in the U.S. and charted in 9 countries. 1 year later, he's selling out stadiums around the world and teasing brand new music. Last year's leader was Morgan Wallen with Just In Case.

0: And that was last year's leader, Morgan Wallen, just in case.
1: The Cross Canada Country Countdown, number two.
0: Just recently, Jason Aldean let some family news slip that had been quietly flying under the radar. His oldest daughter, Keely, who just turned 23, got married about a year ago. And the whole thing happened with zero fanfare, and nobody even noticed until Jason mentioned it in an interview. And when Jason was asked if he was ready to be a grandfather, his answer was pretty direct. He said, "I told her to pump the brakes on that." Here with song number two, up two spots, this is Don't Tell on Me from Jason Aldean.

0: And that was song number two this week from Jason Aldean, Don't Tell On Me.
1: Number one.
0: So this is it. This is the moment we've been waiting for. Our number one song. Luke Combs just wrapped up shows in Gothenburg, Paris, and Amsterdam on the European leg of his My Kind of Saturday Night Tour. And the crowds there were something else. I mean, halfway around the world from where most of his songs were written, they knew every single word. Here, take a listen for yourself.

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1: I'm Zach Barrowcliffe. A new paved roller ski and biathlon trail network has officially opened at the Otway Nordic Center. The Caledonia Nordic Ski Club held an opening event on Friday, allowing the attending public to give it a try. General Manager John Bowes says they've been hearing positive responses about the trail from the community.
2: We officially opened it, but it has been available for the last year and a half. So we've had a lot of positive response from local community groups, including like the Prince George Roller Derby group, the Blizzard speed skating crew, and then just casual users.
1: The trails are built to International Ski and Snowboard Federation and International Biathlon Union standards, allowing for competitions to use it as a venue. Interchange Recycling announced its 30 Top Collector Awards winners for 2025. Prince George's Foothills Boulevard Regional Landfill was ranked 30th on the list for its performance and commitment to collecting used motor oil and antifreeze. Interchange Recycling said the collected used oil can be re-refined into lubricating oil or material inputs for manufacturing or energy products, with used antifreeze being refined and reused as new automotive antifreeze. The Northern Capital wasn't the only community in the North to win the award, with Williams Lake, Fort St. John, Terrace, and two Quesnel locations also named in the top 30. The BC government removed a major regulatory hurdle for FortisBC's proposed $2 billion expansion of its Tilbury LNG facility in Delta. The province says the project will support marine fueling, create construction jobs, and give Musqueam Indian Band the opportunity to become an equity partner. Energy and Climate Solutions Minister Adrian Dix says the investment will benefit both the economy and the environment.
3: What we're talking about here is action that will bring prosperity and progress to the province, improve our emissions reduction, improve the competitiveness of our port, and invest in BC at a time when surely that is important for our province.
1: The project still needs additional regulatory approvals and permits before construction can begin, with work expected to start as early as 2027. The Thompson-Nicola Regional District has issued an evacuation order for the village of Clinton and the surrounding areas. This comes as the 59 Creek wildfire burns at nearly 17,000 hectares in size and is located around 30 kilometers northwest of Clinton. The evacuation order covers approximately 118 properties. In total, there are 24 wildfires burning across the Caribou, with 10 fires listed as out of control and 11 being held. According to Drive BC, Highway 97 has been closed in both directions between Clinton Cemetery Road and Mound Road, with a detour available through Highway 1 and Highway 24. 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
1: I'm Zach Barrowcliff. A new paved roller ski and biathlon trail network has officially opened at the Otway Nordic Center. The Caledonia Nordic Ski Club held an opening event on Friday, allowing the attending public to give it a try. General Manager John Bowes says they've been hearing positive responses about the trail from the community.
2: We officially opened it, but it has been available for the last year and a half. So we've had a lot of positive response from local community groups, including like the Prince George Roller Derby group, the Blizzard speed skating crew, and then just casual users.
1: The trails are built to International Ski and Snowboard Federation and International Biathlon Union standards, allowing for competitions to use it as a venue. Interchange Recycling announced its 30 Top Collector Awards winners for 2025. Prince George's Foothills Boulevard Regional Landfill was ranked 30th on the list for its performance and commitment to collecting used motor oil and antifreeze. Interchange Recycling said the collected used oil can be re-refined into lubricating oil or material inputs for manufacturing or energy products, with used antifreeze being refined and reused as new automotive antifreeze. The Northern Capital wasn't the only community in the North to win the award, with Williams Lake, Fort St. John, Terrace, and two Quesnel locations also named in the top 30. The BC government removed a major regulatory hurdle for FortisBC's proposed $2 billion expansion of its Tilbury LNG facility in Delta. The province says the project will support marine fueling, create construction jobs, and give Musqueam Indian Band the opportunity to become an equity partner. Energy and Climate Solutions Minister Adrian Dix says the investment will benefit both the economy and the environment.
3: What we're talking about here is action that will bring prosperity and progress to the province, improve our emissions reduction, improve the competitiveness of our port, and invest in BC at a time when surely that is important for our province.
1: The project still needs additional regulatory approvals and permits before construction can begin, with work expected to start as early as 2027. The Thompson-Nicola Regional District has issued an evacuation order for the village of Clinton and the surrounding areas. This comes as the 59 Creek wildfire burns at nearly 17,000 hectares in size and is located around 30 kilometers northwest of Clinton. The evacuation order covers approximately 118 properties. In total, there are 24 wildfires burning across the Caribou, with 10 fires listed as out of control and 11 being held. According to Drive BC, Highway 97 has been closed in both directions between Clinton Cemetery Road and Mound Road, with a detour available through Highway 1 and Highway 24. Get daily and weekly news alerts directly to your inbox by signing up at mypgnow.com.
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0: 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YXS, Rick Stavely, the Chris Goodwin Band, and Aaron Goodwin are all on the bill. 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
0: Got a favorite pair of boots? Good, because you're going to need them. Kick the Dust Up for Hospice is bringing the country music and the party to the BCNEAG Arena on August 6th. YXS, Rick Stavely, the Chris Goodwin Band, and Aaron Goodwin are all on the bill. 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

0: Jade Eagleson and Jake Worthington, Do It Anyway, on today's Best Country, Country 97 FM. Good morning, I'm Carol Gass. Are you aware that today is the last weekend day of July? Like, wasn't it just Canada Day 3 hours ago? Honestly, how are we already almost at August? The year is more than half over. July is waving goodbye in the rearview mirror. Now, think back to all those things you promised yourself back in January. Like, this is the year I get organized. This is the year I start saving money. This is the year I clean out that junk drawer. This is the year I stop buying random things online at 11:30 at night. How's that going for you? Because now there's only 5 months left to check those off the list. You can count the remaining months of 2026 on one hand. Listen, I'm not here to judge. I've got a list as well, but maybe today's the day to check in with yourself. Are you on track? Do you need a course correction? Because pretty soon we'll all be saying, I can't believe it's Christmas already. You know it, and I know it.
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0: Rodney Atkins on Country 97 FM. Good morning. I'm Carol Gass. Hope you're having a great weekend. Did you go out to Vanderhoof yesterday for the Vanderhoof International Air Show? Remember, it's happening today as well. Everything starts at around noon. Have you heard about Tory Ward and his Subsonics microjet? Now, when someone says jet airplane, I wouldn't blame you for picturing something massive with a wingspan the size of a hockey rink, but the Subsonics isn't that. In fact, it's one of the smallest jets flying today. It's only about 16 feet long with an 18-foot wingspan. Think about that. That's roughly the same length as an SUV. The difference is that an SUV can't blast through the sky at nearly 500 kilometers an hour. The Subsonics weighs about 500 pounds empty, and the engine weighs about 44 pounds. Yep, that's less than my dog. And then there's the pilot. Tory Ward is over 6'3" and is known as one of the tallest people flying a Subsonics, which means that watching Tory climb into this plane might almost be as entertaining as watching him fly it. So now you know. And when you're heading out to the Vanderhoof International Air Show this weekend, ask the person sitting next to you how much they think a jet engine weighs. Now, if they say, couple thousand pounds, nod and smile, and then casually tell them that this one is about 44 pounds. Nothing says air show expert like winning a completely unnecessary argument before you even get through the gate. Have fun.
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0: There's Tennille Arts with Somebody Like That on Country 97 FM. Good morning, I'm Carol Gass. Now, I don't know if you spend as much time on Facebook and social media as I do, but last week I was scrolling the book and I came across this post from Chico Chicken PG. Now, it's talking about Korean rice dogs. Never heard of a Korean rice dog, but it says it's what's inside that counts. And the crispy outside doesn't hurt either. Unfortunately, as a vegetarian, I'm not going to be able to eat one of these, but I definitely want someone to try one so I can live vicariously through them. And, you know, oh, phone, hang on. Good morning, Country 97 FM. Do you know about this Korean rice dog?
1: Yes, that's why I'm calling you. I'm also a vegetarian, and they have mozzarella stick options. Giant mozza stick, and how I get mine made, they have sweet potato for the coating. And I add some Parmesan cheese, and you don't have to eat the meat at all.
0: Get out of here right now.
1: Yes. We order them at work quite often, and they are amazing. They're super filling, too. Oh, definitely, definitely, yes.
0: Well, thank you. You're my favorite person today.
1: Aw, you too, Carol. You have an amazing day.
0: You too. Thanks for the call.
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0: Bailey Zimmerman on Country 97 FM. Hey there, good morning. I'm Carol Gass. Now, maybe you won't need it today, but you might need it this summer. What is it? I'm talking about star 5555 on your cell phone. If you see what you think could be a forest fire, even if it's just smoke, even if you don't know for sure, call them. They're really, really kind. Now, I was always afraid of having to call star 5555 on my cell. I don't know why. Crazy stories we tell ourselves. But anyways, I had the opportunity to do it not that long ago. So what happened is, I'm on my way home, and when I came over the hill on the way to my house, I saw smoke. And I'm like, wait a second, that's pretty close to my house. And as I got closer and closer to my house, I realized that smoke was coming from my neighbor's property. Well, I happen to know my neighbors aren't home. And so what do I do? Panic. And after I finish panicking, I'm like, call star 5555 on your cell phone. You tell people that just about every day in the summer season. You need to take your own advice. So I did. And a very pleasant young man led me through the steps, asked me some questions that I wasn't prepared for. Like, the one that really got me was, how big is the fire? Is it the size of a car, the size of a house, or bigger? And I'm like, well, I want to say bigger because I want them to come out here and put it out, but I don't actually know. And so I don't know what to say. And he goes, you can say you don't know. Well, I didn't know, so I said that. Anyways, at the end of the day, forestry was already there with water tanks to put it out. So I was really relieved. But the point is, if you're like me and you're afraid to call star 5555 on your cell when you think you spot a wildfire, because you don't want to like alert them to something they already know or alert them to something that isn't a forest fire or take up their very valuable time, don't worry about it. They're cool.
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0: Mackenzie Porter on today's Best Country, Country 97 FM. Hey there, I'm Carol Gass. Now, I don't know if you know, but yesterday, the second annual Renaissance Fair started up at the BCNE Ag Arena. Now, that's the rodeo grounds, or it used to be called that, but now it's the BCNE Ag Arena. Anyways, I'm talking with the organizer, Sylvie Lazell. Missy, it's only $2 to get in. 16 and under are free. What can people expect?
1: Once you're through the gate, we've got about 80 vendors selling their wares and, you know, huge variety of that. We've got 8 food trucks, I believe. Mandy with MP Makeup Artistry will be painting faces. Therapeutic Horse Riding is bringing their horses and a unicorn this year. So we're excited for that. We have our battle arena, which is just jam-packed with activities.
0: And specifically this afternoon?
1: We have a kids parade, costume parade at 2 o'clock. Just show up and have some fun. And a costume contest at 3.
0: Thanks a bunch. Sounds like a whoop of a lot of fun.
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0: Dylan Scott, What He'll Never Have, on Country 97 FM. Hi there, I'm Carol. Now, I don't know if you qualified last week for the third of the 8 weeks of summer brought to you by Prince George Toyota and Country 97 FM, but tomorrow morning we're going to be giving away that third week prize, which is the Golf PG Getaway. It includes two nights at the Best Western Plus, a $100 GC to the Eagle's Nest Restaurant, four rounds of golf at Aberdeen Glen, GCs to different local restaurants around town, $300 worth of gas gift certificates from the Four Rivers Co-op, and a PWB prize package. So it's pretty darn worth playing for. Now, I know you can go to my princegeorgenow.com. 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You can try and enter that way. But we will be awarding that prize to someone tomorrow, and we'll be announcing what the prize is for the fourth week of the 8 weeks of summer. So definitely tune in. I love all the weeks, but I think the fourth week prize might be my favorite.
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0: That's Shaboozy on Country 97 FM. Hey, I'm Carol Gass, and this cowgirl loves to eat. And I got a terrible sweet tooth, but I'm not afraid to admit it, unlike some people I know, pointing at you, dear. Anyways, do you like the different variations of things, or are you hardcore OG? Like, for instance, there's the original Oreo, and then came along the double stuff, and some people rolled their eyes and said, you can't improve on perfection. And then came along the vanilla Oreo, and then the chocolate dip, and the mint, and it goes on and on and on and on. I think it must be getting close to lunchtime because I'm talking about food. But I have stumbled across, and I don't know whether this is AI or not. I'm hoping that it's true. There is an ad on socials for the brown sugar pancake flavored Oreo BTS. The biscuit is purple. Should that be my first clue that it's actually AI and it's not real? I got to go to Superstore and find out if they've got them, because if it is real, it looks like a purple biscuit, looks like the regular Oreo stuffing, but then it looks like they've got a layer of, and I'm guessing, brown sugar cream? I don't know. I don't care. I always try the new ones. I always come back to the OG is the best, but I always try the new ones.
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0: Vincent Mason on Country 97 FM. I'm Carol Gass. Now, I don't know if you've been listening or if you've qualified for the third of the 8 weeks of summer, but if you're in tomorrow's draw for that great golf PG getaway, best of luck. I mean, there's a hotel stay, there's lots of restaurant gift certificates, four rounds of golf at Aberdeen Glen, $300 worth of gas gift certificates from the Four Rivers Co-op, and a PWB prize pack. And it was funny because just about everyone I qualified wasn't necessarily a golfer. Nina, are you a golfer?
1: I try. I do go golfing.
0: Okay, so I should amend the question. Nina, do you go golfing?
1: I do go golfing.
0: Okay, awesome. Well, listen, I'm going to present you a little scenario here, and you are going to tell me if you're going to use your wedge, your putter, or your driver for the situation, okay?
1: Okay.
0: All right. You're at Aberdeen Glen. Your approach shot comes up a bit short, and it's sitting on that beautiful short grass just off the green. Do you grab the wedge and try to be a hero? 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
1: I think I'm going to try my putter.
0: All right, let's listen. No, that was the exact right thing to do. 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

0: And now, live from the Country 97FM Community Cruiser, like she owns every road in town, it's the one, the only, the unstoppable, Sophia Denny.
1: Hey, good afternoon. I'm down here live on location at the Vanderhoof Airport for the air show. Yep, that's right. You know it. It's that time of year. Everyone's getting together down here for this annual event to have some fun. Now, this year is special, though, because we're celebrating Vanderhoof's 100 year. So that means everything is going to be even bigger and better. How cool is that? Now, things just kicked off here at around noon, and these planes are going to be flying around for a few more hours until about 3:30 to 4. So that leaves us some time to enjoy all the air action. I'm loving every second of it. It truly is a blast down here. There's a ton of food vendors, and they're here, so you can come grab some lunch and continue watching the show. It's pretty awesome. Plus, all the aircrafts that aren't up in the sky are here for you to look at, but with your eyes and your eyes only. However, it is a pretty cool sight to see down here at the Vanderhoof Airport. For Marathon Eavesdropping, Decks and Rails, McDonald's, SMPRV, and Ridgeline Roofing, I'm Sophia Denny, your community cruiser.
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0: That's the latest from Owen Riegling. It's Love, Hate Love on Country 97 FM. Hi there, I'm Carol Gass. Now, I don't know about you, but on my weekend, I like to try and do some cooking, something I haven't done before. Last weekend, I wanted to try to emulate a food that I'd found on the midway at the Calgary Stampede. Basically, it was a spicy noodle panini is what it was. Unfortunately, I didn't have a panini maker. So what I did was I got Cobb's buns, because so delicious, right? And then I melted cheese on them, because panini, right? And then I put my noodles inside that, and I called it good. Well, it was a first draft, is what it was. Right off the hop, I realized to myself, I need a panini maker. And so I was telling the story to my sister-in-law, and she says to me, I have a panini maker. Your birthday was just recently. Happy birthday. And she gave me a panini maker. I'm not kidding. I love her. She's my favorite sister-in-law.
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0: Billy Currington on Country 97 FM. Hi there, I'm Carol Gass. We were just talking about how I like to roll on weekends with my new panini maker. I am absolutely loving it. The impetus to have it was that I'd seen these sandwiches on the Calgary Stampede website. They were new to the Midway Food Fair, and basically it was a spicy noodle panini, so lots of cheese and everything else. At the time that I was going to make this, I didn't have a panini maker, unfortunately, so I wung it. It was okay, but I think the panini maker would have made it better. Well, voila, my favorite sister-in-law gave me a panini maker. Game changer. Since then, I haven't revisited the spicy noodle panini because I'm making all kinds of other paninis. Once my husband got his mouth onto a panini, that was that. He is requesting all kinds of crazy paninis, and I'm just as happy to make them. And I'm doing my burritos on the panini maker because why not make a panini burrito? Like, seriously, I am panini crazy and I'm not apologizing.
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0: Every time you take your time. That's Aaron Goodvin on today's Best Country, Country 97 FM. Now, I don't know if you've heard, but Aaron Goodvin will be in town. It's a Thursday, August 6th, and it's the Kick the Dust Up fundraiser for the Prince George Hospice Society. Now, the gates open at 12, and music starts on the stage at 1 p.m. that day. Now, I don't know what time Aaron Goodvin takes the stage, but in the evening. So you've got a lot of different bands, a lot of different kinds of music, and a lot of different fun for the whole family. It is a family event. Now, it is a licensed event. 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In the summer, we need to take advantage of the summer and be out and having a good time and make memories that get us through, dare I say it, winter. Now, listen, the Chris Goodwin Band is also going to be playing that show. Rick Stavely's going to be playing that show. You are going to have a really fun time, but not if you're not going to be there. Now, I don't know if last Friday was a payday for you or here comes the end of the month, but get your tickets. Get them now.
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0: in now, live from the Country 97FM Community Cruiser. Like she owns every road in town. It's the one, the only, the unstoppable, Sophia Denny.
1: Hey, good afternoon. I'm down here live on location at the Vanderhoof Airport for the air show. That's right. Now, things kicked off here at around noon, and we've been having a blast since then. There's a ton of planes flying around. It's so epic, honestly. Now, this year is pretty special, though, because it's Vanderhoof's 100-year anniversary. So that means everything here is even bigger and better. It's so fire. These aircrafts are going to be flying around here for a few more hours until 3:30 to 4. So that leaves us some time to enjoy all the air action, and I'm loving every second of it. It truly is a blast down here. Now, my favorites are the really loud ones because they're super fun and they definitely get a lot of attention. There's also a ton of food vendors down here, so you can come grab some lunch and continue watching the show. It's a pretty good time if you ask me. Plus, all the aircrafts that aren't up in the sky are here for you to look at, and it's a pretty epic sight to see down here at the Vanderhoof Airport. For Marathon East Shopping, Decks and Rails, McDonald's, SMPRV, and Ridgeline Roofing, I'm Sophia Denny, your community cruiser.

0: Morgan Griffiths on Country 97 FM. I'm Carol, and I can identify with just being me. Let's make this call.
1: Hello?
0: Oh, hi, Mother Nature. Do you have a quick minute to chat?
1: That depends. Are you calling to complain?
0: Define complain.
1: So that's a yes.
0: Well, listen, I hate to dogpile on you, but this whole sunny Monday through Friday and then biblical flood on the weekend thing is no bueno.
1: It's just a coincidence.
0: Is it, though?
1: I don't have to explain my process to you.
0: Well, we're starting to think you've got a personal grudge.
1: No, it's called balance.
0: Well, your balance sucks.
1: Language.
0: Sorry.
1: Thank you. Look, I'm trying my best here. I've got jet streams, pressure systems, drought conditions, forest fuels.
0: Oh, so a lot.
1: Carol, I've got 6,000 things open in my browser and half of them are asking if I'd like to update now.
0: Okay, fair enough.
1: Anything else?
0: Oh, just one thing. If this weekend gets rained out again, I'm calling back.
1: That's fine.
0: And just to let you know, Prince George is with me.
1: I'll have to let that one go straight to voicemail.
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0: Tim Hicks, Going Somewhere on Country 97 FM. Hi there, I'm Carol, and I'm talking right now with Isabel Enderson from the Northern Bear Awareness Society. And you're here to talk to us about a fundraising event that you've got going on.
1: So we have an event coming up for an education to teach people around what the bears are like in Prince George, how to prevent them getting into our garbages, and what to do if you see a bear.
0: Okay, now, forgive me, I don't mean to state the obvious, but we live in bear country. You would think that people would know this, no?
1: No, so it's pretty surprising the amount of people who are still learning about bears. We have a lot of newcomers to Canada, so it's a perfect event for them, as well as just people who either they don't have a garage or a shed, so the obvious isn't very easy. So we teach them about ratchet straps, how they can strap their garbages down there, and then also the City of PG's bylaws around how to protect the wildlife.
0: Okay, well, if you want to know more, stick around. Isabel's gonna.
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0: That's Morgan Wallen, like you didn't know that, on Country 97 FM. I'm Carol Gass in studio with Isabel Enderson from the Northern Bear Awareness Society. We're talking about this educational fundraiser they've got going on at the Northern Lights Estate Winery on August the 6th. Now, if you're thinking to yourself, Carol, I've lived in bear country for all my life. I know what to do. A refresher is always a good idea, right, Isabel?
1: It is, yes. So in 2023, because there were so many fires around Prince George, a lot of the bears came into the city. And that was a huge eye-opener for most people to see how many bears just exist around this area. So as those numbers have slowly gone down, we're still wanting to educate people around them and then also reducing the amount of bears having to be put down due to human-bear conflicts.
0: So on the 6th, where can people go? What time are you going to be doing this? And what all will it entail?
1: So the Northern Lights Winery is hosting us. We will be there at 6 p.m. to 9 p.m. There's going to be a silent auction, a trivia, as well as at the beginning, we're going to have a presentation so people can learn about the bears. And then with the purchase of a ticket, you could get a free appy or dessert, as well as a free beverage, which includes wine.
0: It sounds like a really great time. And if you want tickets, you can reserve yours at NBA Society, think Northern Bear Awareness Society, at gmail.com. Thanks, Isabel.
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2: Hey, good afternoon. I'm down here live on location at the Vanderhoof Airport for the air show. That's right. Now, things started up a little bit later than expected due to the weather, but you know what? That's okay, because we're still having a blast down here, and it's only going to go up from here. Get it? Flying. Planes in the air. Up. Anyways, now, this year is a pretty special one because it's Vanderhoof's 100-year anniversary. So you know what that means. Everything at this air show is even bigger and better. It's wild. Everyone's having a great time. Now, we just saw a jet that can rotate 500 degrees a second. That is insane. Now, these aircrafts are going to be flying around here until about 4, so that still leaves us lots of time to enjoy all of this wild, amazing, and insane air action. I'm loving every second of it. It truly is a blast down here. Plus, all of the aircrafts that aren't in the air are here for you to come on out and look at. It's an awesome sight to see down here at the Vanderhoof Airport. For Marathon East Troughing, Decks and Rails, McDonald's, SMP RV, and Ridgeline Roofing, I'm Sophia Denny, your community cruiser.
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0: Nate Haller, Thought About You, on today's Best Country, Country 97 FM. Hi there, I'm Carol. Okay, this makes me sound like such a hypocrite, but I'm going to tell you anyway. On Friday, I was driving home and came over the hill and I spotted smoke. Not campfire smoke, you can tell the difference. This was a lot of smoke, and it looked like it was coming from my neighbor's property. Now, last week obviously was hot and dry, so naturally I went straight into full panic mode. And then a little voice in my head said, Carol, call star 5555 on your cell. That's the hypocritical part, because I tell people to do that all the time during wildfire season. But suddenly, I was the most Canadian person on earth. Oh no, but what if it's not a wildfire? What if they already know about it? I actually debated it for a minute because I didn't want to be a bother. But eventually I did call, and guess what? It was completely fine. A very nice young man answered, walked me through a few questions, made the whole thing incredibly easy. And yeah, it turns out forestry already knew about it and had tankers working the fire. But here's the thing. They would much rather get 100 calls about something they already know about than miss a call that alerts them to a new fire. So if you're anything like me and your biggest fear is inconveniencing someone, please remember, this is literally their job. Call star 5555. Be a bother. In fact, it's one of the few times in life when being a bother is actually being helpful. The nice people are standing by waiting for your call.
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0: Another duet from Riley Green and Ella Langley on today's Best Country, Country 97 FM. That's Don't Mind If I Do. I'm Carol Gass, and I really want to share this with you because I think it's so important. I mean, in 2026, times are tough for everybody, and I just saw the Prince George Humane Society's post. They urgently need supplies. They need your help. Now, in my mind, cash is king at rescues. They know exactly what they need that day, and so they can go out and buy it if you make a cash donation. But there's a bunch of stuff that if they have it on hand, it's just really going to help them. Dish soap, dish gloves and disposable cleaning gloves, laundry detergent. I can't even imagine the piles of laundry that they've got there. Bleach, which is an essential part of sanitizing for the PG Humane Society. Paper towel and rags, dog leashes and collars. Listen, every single donation helps. It doesn't matter what it is. Like, you know, I always say this, but I think it's really true. If we all gave a dollar, that would be like, you know, $80,000. So if you've got rags or a leash that you don't need or something, if you could make that donation, like if you're saying to yourself, I just don't have time. Nobody has any time in 2026. We're going to make the time because the Prince George Humane Society is making the time to do this rescue work. Bless them for that.
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0: Hey Bay, Now I Do on Country 97 FM. I'm Carol Guest. Thanks a lot for hanging out today. It's been great talking with you. Time for me to go. Now, because I was working, I didn't get to go to the Ren Fair and I didn't get to go to the Vanderhoof International Air Show. And I feel sad about both those things because how fun is that? But listen, we'll be talking about it on the show tomorrow. And if you were there, I hope you give me a call. Tomorrow's also the day we're going to draw for week three of the 8 weeks of summer, brought to you by Prince George Toyota and Country 97 FM. That Golf Prince George getaway is going to someone. And if you're qualified, it could be you. Now, if you didn't qualify with us on air, you can still qualify at myprincegeorgenow.com. Just click on win and go ahead and fill that out. Good luck. Whatever you're doing with the rest of your Sunday, play safe, have fun. I'm back again tomorrow morning at 6 a.m. and I'll talk to you then. And I'll be revealing week four of the 8 weeks of summer, which just might be my favorite week. The prize is pretty awesome. Anyway, I'll talk to you then. See ya.
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1: I'm Darren Bain. Prime Minister Mark Carney has called August by-elections for three ridings in Ontario, Quebec, and BC, namely the BC riding of North Vancouver-Capilano, the Ontario riding of Beaches-East York, and the Quebec riding of Chicoutimi-Lefjord. They're set for August 31st. If the Carney Liberals win one of the races, they would have 171 seats in the Commons, something that would let them maintain a technical majority but need to rely on the Speaker to break ties. Voters will be replacing former Liberal MPs Jonathan Wilkinson and Nate Erskine-Smith, as well as former Conservative MP Richard Martel. Meanwhile, the federal Conservatives want to see Mark Carney's hand when it comes to the latest tariff threat from the White House. They're demanding an emergency meeting of the Standing Committee on International Trade next week for the Prime Minister to offer his negotiation plan with U.S. President Donald Trump. Trump threatens to slap a 50% tariff on a broad range of Canadian goods in 30 days unless negotiations successfully head them off. The BC government has removed a major regulatory hurdle for FortisBC's proposed $2 billion expansion of its Tilbury LNG facility in Delta. The province says the project will support marine fueling, create construction jobs, and give Musqueam Indian Band the opportunity to become an equity partner. Energy and Climate Solutions Minister Adrian Dix says the investment will benefit both the economy and the environment.
2: What we're talking about here is action that will bring prosperity and progress to the province. Improve our emissions reduction, improve the competitiveness of our port, and invest in BC at a time when surely that is important for our province.
1: The project still needs additional regulatory approvals and permits before construction can begin, with work expected to start as early as 2027. Interchange Recycling announced its Top 30 Collector Awards winners for 2025. Prince George's Foothills Boulevard Regional Landfill was ranked 30th on the list for its performance and commitment to collecting used motor oil and antifreeze. Interchange Recycling says the collected used oil can be refined into lubricating oil or material inputs for manufacturing or energy projects, with used antifreeze being refined and reused as new automotive antifreeze. The Northern Capital wasn't the only community in the North to win the award, with Williams Lake, Fort St. John, Terrace, and two Quesnel locations also named in the top 30. And the Prince George Regiment of the Rocky Mountain Rangers is looking to claim a third straight fundraising crown in the Army Run. The Army Run is an annual fundraiser in which Canadian Armed Forces members run to raise funds for a pair of organizations supporting veterans after service. Major Eric Depineau says regiments in other communities are taking the challenge seriously as well.
3: We're competing with Calgary and another regiment there for first place at the moment, but we think we can do it with the support of the community.
1: The fundraiser culminates in a big event in Ottawa in which participants can choose to run a 5K, 10K, half marathon, or even a combination of those runs. The Rocky Mountain Rangers' goal for the fundraiser is $25,000. Get daily and weekly news alerts directly to your inbox by signing up at mypgnow.com.
0: From coast to coast, this is the show that brings the country together one song at a time. It's time to count down the 30 biggest songs of the week. The Cross Canada Country Countdown starts now.
4: This is the Cross Canada Country Countdown, the show where we highlight the top 30 songs that are charting all across Canada this week. I'm your host, Kate Ryan. Last week, for the second week in a row, Ella Langley and Morgan Wallen took the number one spot with their song, I Can't Love You Anymore.

0: We good enough.
1: That was song number 26 from John Party, Boots Off. Tenille Arts has a very special night coming up in September, and it's happening right in her home province. The Weyburn, Saskatchewan native has been confirmed as a performer at the 2026 CCMA Awards on September 19th at SaskTel Center in Saskatoon. The CCMAs are returning to Saskatchewan for the first time in 9 years, and the lineup is loaded with homegrown talent. Tenille will be joined on the same stage by fellow Saskatchewan artist Jess Moskaluk, the Hunter Brothers, and Kalsi Kulik. Coming up after the break, we will hear song number 25 from Tenille Arts when the Cross Canada Country Countdown returns.
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5: Hey, good afternoon. I'm down here live on location at the Vanderhoof Airport for the air show. But now, due to the weather, the show has been cut short. But you know what? That's okay, because we still had an absolute blast. Even if the weather has some different plans right now, we've still had a pretty cool show and everyone's been having a great time. And let me tell you about it. First up, we had an Insanity jet car that was pretty fire. Literally, it shot fire out of its engines. How cool is that? Then the Giles G200 was up and it was rotating 500 degrees per second. It was absolutely insane. And then we had the classic Stearman, an oldie but a goodie. And finally, the Dauntless and Yellow Thunder were up and gave us a show of a lifetime. Truly, right now we're just hanging out and enjoying the community quality time down here at the Vanderhoof Airport. And I can't wait for next year's show. For Marathon Eavesdropping, Decks and Rails, McDonald's, SMPRV, and Ridgeline Roofing, I'm Sophia Denny, your community cruiser.
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0: was our then song from Dallas Smith, Wasting Gas. So in addition to being an amazing entertainer, Megan Maroney has now added entrepreneur to her resume. She's just recently released her very first fragrance called Calliope, saying she spent the last year and a half creating everything from the scent right through to the packaging. Coming up, we will have song number 23 from Megan Maroney when the Cross Canada Country Countdown returns.
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8: Gretchen Wilson is throwing the party all over again. And this time, she's bringing some friends with her. 22 years after her landmark debut album broke the record for highest first week sales by a debut country artist, she's now re-recording the whole thing as a duets album with a few different guests on every track. Ella Langley is on the title cut, and here's a little sample.

0: was Sully Burroughs. Song number 16 on the countdown this week, Put It On Me. Coming up, Nate Holler is having a great summer. The Waterloo, Ontario singer-songwriter just picked up 3 CCMA nominations for Single of the Year, Musical Collaboration of the Year, and Songwriter of the Year. Not bad for a guy who got his start at a high school talent show. Coming up, we will have song number 15 from Nate Holler when our Cross Canada Country Countdown returns.
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0: Now, Bailey says he's not sure when or if it'll even come out, but he just really wanted fans to hear it. 21,000 likes in one day suggests they approve, Bailey. Keep an eye out for that one. Coming up, we will have song number 13 from Bailey Zimmerman when our Cross Canada Country Countdown returns.
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1: Tyler Joe Miller is on the road this summer with a full run of Canadian dates. Still coming up are Cowichan, B.C. at Sunfest on July 31st, Sunpeaks, B.C. at Heartland Country Festival on August 7th, South Mountain, Ontario on August 15th, and he will wrap it all up at Boots and Hearts West in Edmonton on August 28th. 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This is song number 10, Under the Influence, from Tyler Joe Miller. It was